0: away from the same old boring daily things and get into the magic world of DRSFM and feel the power of real music.
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We're out of control. 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

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It's in minor keys, solutions and remedies. 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This is my church. 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
1: σένα. It's upon the hour to come amongst you and amaze you with absolute incredible out of this world type sounds. 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